We are trapped in reality. 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

to rhyme, and at the age of 10 I was rocking again. As I grew up and as I got older, I started to move my hips, then my shoulders, and now I'm rocking all over the nation, and that is my new occupation. 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

Latinas, ones who look like Selena, checa bunda like Anita, morenas that's más fina. I like Dominicanas, boricuas and colombianas, in East LA I like the chicanas, and they wanna be to the big man's

0: 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I come stomping with something pumping to keep you jumping. R&B rapping.
1: Dinastía, el sonido actual que te traslada al pasado.

ask you how you do, so let it be known now. So love was never cool, and I play this every pity. Tell this every move, you're out even you don't know. Take this one more.